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0: 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Station 2, Station 29, Ambulance, Terra 2, do respond, 2025.
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没事。Ricky, can I ask you? 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
a level of TV is having another short movie.

0: Mr. Santana, so you're on this channel. 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

0: 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Station 79, Ambulance 388, Medic 105, MDO 18, Station 7, due to respond, 2217.
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0: 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I'm sure CPR is actually in progress right now.
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MC with injury. Station 3, 917 and 388 due to respond to 304.

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0: 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Could be a single vehicle at scene. And one with injuries.
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Ambulance 397, Station 3 due to respond, 045.

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Yeah, 399, go ahead. What's the EPA for the medic?

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0: 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She passed out until she failed.
1: 115, okay.

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309 and GOT, you're flying to Stronghold Veterans Home, Squee Wing 3B, room 309. 84 male chest pains. He was not alert. Did you connect with him?

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0: 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It's going to be your discretion whether you want to continue in.
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0: 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She's out of the chair.
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0: Water Rushing Box 409 in the Chesapeake Bay. All point lookout. Watercraft taking on water. Cargo 4, engine 41, engine 141, fire at 6. Ambulance 498 to respond at 749.
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1: J2G4G4A. Hi, the mouth of the Potomac. In the area of Potomac, I rode in third way. A 23-foot weight bulk raft walk around. They advise the motor is out and possibly taking on water. We did contact the Coast Guard. We're going to get in contact with the air now.
2: Senator, same name as you say from the firebox down from the ferry. Switch to the ferry.
3: G4's okay.
0: Yeah, G6, okay.
2: MSU 4
0: Alpha 3. 498 Strike.

0: 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Did you advise your GPS coordinates to put it off of a third way in the bay?
1: That's correct.
2: Boat 4 is on the way.
1: Boat 4, okay.

0: 242 MX 49. If you want to report to the Crawlsway at Point Lookout to see if you see anything down off the shore there.
1: We're direct.
2: MSU 6 and the fire was out of the boat ramp.

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0: 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I think I'm ahead of everybody else.
1: Copy that, 141. I'm at Bayfront, Scotland Beach, and I don't have visual on anything. If you want to check further south, yeah, that'd be great.
0: Okay. 41 C4.
1: Good, 41.
0: We're not far behind 141. Where would you like us?
1: Just keep on heading south. Go down to the White House. Check further south.
0: 41 direct.
2: Samaras C4.
1: Good, Samaras.
2: C4, if you're at the White House, they're going to be directly out. They advise they're going to be between the channel markers.
1: Copy that. Pulling out White House, correct?
2: That's correct.
1: If you just want to keep going south to the White House.
0: Copy.

0: T4. Several observers for the caller, they advised that they were able to get the motor back running, but they have to let it back to shore. They did put out at Portland Gulf State Park a boat launch.
1: Copy that. We'll keep all units coming until they we get somebody out with them.
0: Correct.
2: 498, come in.
1: Good, 498.
2: You want us to go to the boat launch?
1: That's correct. You just report to the boat launch.

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1: Wait.
2: Around a 20-foot vessel. I believe it's out there, the one under power, coming south, coming north in the river.
0: I'm direct. We see 3 or 4 boats out here. We're just trying to determine which one it could be.
1: Issue 4, the last update obtained, the boat was hanging on the west side of Point Lookout.
2: Copy that.

0: Clear, C4, the caller advised you can see boat 4 directly in front of them.
1: G4 is correct. I believe there's two boats in question out here right in the river. Both of them are headed north.
2: Captain 441 crew.
1: Go ahead, 4.

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1: Yeah, 8-5-4.
0: Both for the caller, advise that you're directly in front of them.

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1: Captain 4 to Firefighter Best.

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1: 41. Staying traffic for 498. 498, okay.

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498 responded. 498 Alpha 2. Four 498 on 2.

0: 408, it was probably like 918. I'm flying to the apartments, the St. Andrews Post Office, 15066 Plymouth Road, 3 apartment 2, for a 38-year-old male with chest pain and difficulty breathing. They advise the entrance is going to be at the back of the post office.
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20,485, 20,485 Quail Expressway. On September Point Lane, a 74-year-old male, he's confident breathing, fell down the stairs, having hip pain,

Federal Watch 514-20305, Dave Bailey Road, sick person. Ambulance 599 is responding at 1032. 498 will be back on route to St. Mary's Hospital. Priority 2 medic is on board. 498, okay.

10-9, 20,305, Dave Bailey Road. 69-year-old man not feeling well, can't eat, and has diarrhea.

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0: Expression Box 210, 139 Hodge Road, in the area of the Snow Energy, 28230 3 Hodge Road. There's a vehicle has actual injury. Station 2, Station 29, Parent Tower is 297, New York 799. Did respond, 1145.
1: June 9.
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2: 2-9-7.

0: PA-297, ambulance 209. Coming in the area of 282303, that's right in the SMO energy. Going to be a vehicle into a pole with power outlets down, possibly one injured.
1: 209 is direct line team.
0: 209, okay.

0: 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Ambulance 1002, ambulance 7900, respond 1148.
1: 7-9.
0: 7-9.

0: just want to confirm, we do have a vehicle into a pole. Both occupants are denying EMS at this time, but we do have live wires down across multiple vehicles in the parking lot of Guy Motors. If you guys might be able to ground, that'd be great.
1: Sorry. Sarah Jayhart, response from Station 2.
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0: spot in the thing where the vehicle snapped the pole in half and ripped wires from the mobile one express and possibly from guy motors.
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0: Magwood and 4 years, fine with Helix 3, the 24,457, roughly. It's going to be an 82-year-old female. She passed out and is now not responding normally. She's breathing.
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0: Good afternoon, Trooper 7. Your ambulance contact's going to be ambulance 709. We're still waiting for the fire department to get out for you.
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1: Afternoon, this is Sanctuary Zipdown 799. Currently on board, we have an E3-year-old male that she complained of a possible right femur fracture. Patient on floor. Visibility is unwitnessed as well. Unable to report to LOC. She currently has a GCS at baseline. 80 at baseline as well. Always patent. Current vitals are a heart rate of 109, standing at 97% on repair. Blood pressure of 142 over 88. Right leg is currently stabilized. We will see upon arrival.
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0: What's this patient's GCS?
1: Patient's GCS is 8 at baseline.
0: Super 2, Drush, thanks.
2: 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They're en route to the LZ.
0: Trooper 2 is resting.

0: 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We'll be there in roughly 2 minutes or so, but we'll be landing you at the Charlotte Hall Veterans Home on the 100 by 100 helicopter pad. You have trees and roadways that outline the area. There's no other obstructions. I'll advise if anything's different when I get there.
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0: 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Engine 132, truck 7. Engine 73, Coward Squad 3. Coward Engine 34. Ambulance 3, 7 fire duty, cheaper to respond at 1354. 73, Capital 4.
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0: 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Engine 73, truck 3, ambulance
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0: 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Is that truck 704?
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0: Inner Spine of Ops, 913H, 22502 Iverson Drive. It's going to be Unit 103. The caller advised that the sprinklers were activated. However, the caller was not upstairs. They did advise that he could smell smoke.
1: 91's leaning out at the entrance of Iverson Drive. Next in, pick it up, acknowledge.

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1: Tower Squad 3 Alpha 3. Clear EQ is flying box 9-13. Be advised, we took an additional caller. They advised that there was a fire from a cookout. It is out. Our heated advised that his apartment is now flooding.

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1: 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Sarah, response from Calvert Engine 3-4.
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0: Additional Rex 9 page. 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Building. And 6105, 1359.
1: Drop 7. I'll go outside.
0: Come in,
1: St. Mary's.
0: Come in.
1: I reported out in Division 2. 2-1 operating. All others will be safe.
2: Yep, there's St. Mary's.
3: G6A, I'm going. I'll cover the DD Chief, does not work.
0: G6A is the DD Chief, Alpha 3. 9-1, I copy the fire put on Division 2. Operating with 2-1, all others, level 2 stage.
2: Step 3rd, St. Mary's.
0: 7-3.
2: That's it, Route 4, 235. Neither Hollywood units are involved.
1: Go on, Chuck.
0: Direct.
1: Command to Chuck, sir.
3: Sure, if you don't want to see that, go ahead.
1: I'm trying to take a really kind of stir off the surface of the unit.
3: Captain 9.
0: Captain 9, Alpha 3.
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1: Here's 0-5, Division 2, sprinklers put it out. We're trying to scare sprinklers right now. I believe we should be good 2-1.
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2: 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How are you, Commissioner?

0: I copy. 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
1: T6, I'm ready.
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0: Great. 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
1: Investigation coming up.
2: Go ahead.
1: We got St. Mary's trying to find a maintenance phone number for this building. We cannot find the water shut off.
0: The 91's driver investigation, if it's the same thing as last time, it's going to be the downstairs apartment is what we had to go through last time.
1: That's correct. We already looked in that apartment. We can't find it.
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0: Command of St. Mary's. Be able to get in contact with maintenance.
1: Command, maintenance advised that they were on the phone with somebody on scene. But he advised that he was about to head that way.
0: Okay, thank you.

0: 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You're good to return.
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1: Come in.
0: Gonna be food on the stove, activated sprinkler. No smoke, no fire. And you can have the channel back.
1: I got me. Food on the stove. No smoke, no fire. Unit still operating box 913. Switch over to Alpha 2. Alpha 3 is from Nevada at 1418.

0: Headlocks 301-46528 Valley Court. Possible errors. Station 39, Alien 37, Medic 18. Station 3, Z for forceful entry, 1419. 387. Ambulance 37 off 2.
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0: 387, 46,528 Valley Court, apartment 3020. 52-year-old female, a possible overdose on methadone. And the caller cannot confirm whether the patient was conscious and breathing. And she advises the patient was locked behind the door in the bedroom.
1: 387 is correct. We'll stay until police can turn things to care.
0: Correct. 397. 397, is your audio discretion whether to continue in? 387. A minute out.
2: Truck 3 with 5. It's in that level.
3: We have a student, so we will continue in.
0: Truck 3, Africa. I copy. I'll hold you continuing in.

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0: 37 to St. Mary's. Patient is okay per police. You can cancel everybody else.
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And 79 Mag 18 did respond at 1447.

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0: 709, responding to 43,677 Calloway Way. For me, 20-year-old female complaining of abdominal pain and having a sinkable episode.
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1: 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Officer.
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0: 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Scar by Washington Gas advised they received a notification that there's an odor of gas in the residence in the utility closet in the basement. Washington Gas also provided they have a 60-minute ETA.
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0: Energy 911's on the scene. The Alpha's on. Two-story, single family. We're trying construction. I'll be out in 360. I've been established the command.
1: 911, copy on scene, flag Alpha with a two-story single family with frame construction. I hold you established command.
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0: Meadowlands, 402-1941-2 King James Parkway, Chestane. Ambulance 498-918, did respond. It's 1538.
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0: 24
1: Austin. 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
0: Command direct.

0: are clear to me. 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That's basement gas shut off. 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

0: 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Chest pain. Ambulance 397 responding for ambulance 498 and 1543.
1: 498,
0: Ambulance 498, Alpha 2. The call for ambulance 397 is canceled 1544.

0: around 7, responding for ambulance 480 and 1543.
1: 498,
0: Ambulance 498, Alpha 2. The call for ambulance 397 is canceled, 1544.

0: 498 Medical, for 19,412 King James Parkway. 61-year-old male with chest pains, breathing. You guys, he's having some sort of diabetic emergency.
1: Rejoice, thank you.

0: Commander Summers. 2,000 reading meters run throughout the residence. Normal levels on all readings. What was a good intent? All these staffs available and ready. Commander Summers, there you go, channel back.
1: I copy. 2,000 meters with normal readings.

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restaurants in St. Catharines. It's going to be in the area of Old Rolling Road and Elton Lane. So I advise that there is a restaurant in the area that looks uncontrolled. Could possibly be also at 22986 Shady Mile Drive. 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

0: Murph, not say Murph. 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
1: Andrea, flash 9. 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On scene, 17.7.

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